0: to the songs that made country music.
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saw the old man's face, front page obituary. He was a millionaire. He left his fortune to some guy he barely knew. His kids were mad as hell.

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1: Celebrate Frederick is excited to continue the 2026 Summer Concert Series this Sunday from 7 to 8:30 p.m. at the Baker Park Bandshell. 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
1: I consider myself a frugal man. Most people, however, would call me cheap. I get buyer's remorse buying things I absolutely need. However, I will go out of my way and buy name brand for some things because there are some items in the grocery store that there's no generic or knockoff that could ever touch it. And I'm willing to bet you've got one or two products coming to mind right now that you agree with me on. 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

0: Pam Tillis on the 40 Fun Center's 90s at Noon with Cleopatra, Queen of Denial. Are you feeling a little anxious now that it's August? Well, if you are, you're not alone. Mental health experts say the so-called August scaries, they're actually a real thing. Kind of like the Sunday scaries before a new work week, August can start to trigger feelings of stress and sadness because it kind of signals the summer is winding down and routines are about to change, especially with school starting soon. In my book, the way to combat that is go shopping. 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

0: If you've been wanting to see Garth Brooks for a while, you're going to have your chance next month. 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

I don't know if you ever had a chance to see 1883 with Faith Hill and Tim McGraw. It was so good. I only wish that Taylor Sheridan had a season 2. Here's Faith Hill, Breathe on the 40 Fun Center's 90s at Noon.

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Then you probably remember this song. 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

When you're sleeping, what's your ideal temp to sleep in? For me, it's right around 70 degrees. But according to a new survey, Americans like it even cooler than that, 67 degrees. Here's Dan and Shay Say So on WFRE.

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